0: WDR 4.
1: One ticket, please. Lord, have mercy, everybody's here. Hey, what's going on, man? Yeah, she's at home. Yeah, she's at home.

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0: Ich will. Und wer der Vierhörer Werner aus Köln will unbedingt von Paul Hardcastle 19 hören, den Sommerhit aus 85, er schreibt, aus jedem offenen Autofenster hörte man damals diesen genialen Sound. Wenn es laut genug war, auch aus dem geschlossenen.
2: In 1965, Vietnam seemed like just another foreign war. But it wasn't. It was different in many ways. And so were those who did the fighting. In World War II, the average age of the combat soldier was 26. In Vietnam, he was 19. In Vietnam, he was 19.

is looking weak. And tell me, have you read about the latest freak? We're bingo numbers and our names are obsolete. Why do I feel bitter when I should be feeling sweet? Hello.